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The lake estate on Winnesquam. Spectre's in the tilt Northfield, fire alarm activation. 725 Laconia Road. 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Sunrise Shores, Profile Drive, Channel 5, 2003.

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1: responding. 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And a call from the premise, alarms are sounding, nothing obvious, evacuation in progress, and the fire doors have not closed yet. Channel 5.
0: Message received.

0: 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Nothing obvious from two sides. Be off investigating on Channel 5.
1: Till Northfield Company is on scene. 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

0: Yeah, sir, Dillon, come in.
1: 21 Ambulance is going to be responding shortly. We're under control at the estate.
0: Dillon, come in, out of control, holding retones for Copeland, right?

0: 21 ambulance 30 is responding.
1: 21 ambulance 30 responding. 75-year-old male with cancer history, and his cancer that affects his bowels. He's having abdominal and bladder pain. Channel 3.

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1: 45 ambulance 4 at Huggins Hospital.

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Odor of gas in there of 30 Manor Estates Drive. Lexington to Bristol. Odor of gas in there of 30 Manor Estates Drive. It's Mulberry Drive, Watch Shore Road, Channel 3, 2039.

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1: Fire Engine 2 responding. Caller said there was an odor of kerosene or gasoline in the area. Couldn't see anything obvious. Also mentioned they were in the area of the fire from the other day. They said 30 Manor Estates Drive, Unit 22. However, 911 mapped them at 30 Woodbury Drive, which is across the street from Manor Estates Drive. Counselor.

Exogen Stratford, sick person alpha level, 74 Jody Lane. Exogen Stratford, sick person alpha level, 74 Jody Lane. Stratford Road, First Crown Point Road, channel 3, 2051.

0: Exergen Laconia, person fallen, 126 Union Avenue, Rivers Edge Apartments. 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
1: Exergen 25 Ambulance 2 responding.
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1: 13 Amos 1 responding, apartment 207. 73-year-old female, it's fallen, no injuries. Also, set off the smoke alarm. 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

0: Elation of Barnstead, chest pain delta level 7 Pineal Road. Elation of Barnstead, chest pain delta level 7 Pineal Road. Some Suncook Valley Road, Brenda Pond Road, channel 3, 2118.
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1: 6 ambulance 2 responding. 50-year-old male, not completely alert, chest pain, described as out of it. Channel 3.

Lake Alexandria, Bristol. Sick person, Omega level 367, Welton Falls Road. Lake Alexandria and Bristol. 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Cream Hill Road, Gove Road, Channel 3, 2127.

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1: 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He has a sore on his left foot. It's turning purple, it's painful and inflamed. 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
1: Seven ambulance one responding. 76-year-old female, dizzy, lightheaded. She has a PICC line for antibiotics, and the bandage on the site has some redness. It's also had a recent elbow surgery. Apartment 414, channel 5.

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1: Latrigen, 21 engine 2, ambulance 3 is responding.
2: 45 ambulance 8 is responding.
3: 21 engine 2, 21 ambulance 3 responding. Two generals in zone 144, smoke mechanical room 155, mid hall lower level. Call from the premise, nothing obvious, alarms are sounding, evacuation in progress. Channel 5, 45 ambulance 8 responding. Retreat Cascade, room 202, 94-year-old female, fallen with hip pain and confused. Channel 3.

4 ambulance 3 at Franklin Hospital.

0: Lakes Region, 45 Ambulance 8, is that Laconia Hospital?
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1: 7 Ambulance 1 at Franklin Hospital.

Shenandoah County on back pain, 25 Union Avenue, Sunrise Towers. Lake Shenandoah County on back pain, 25 Union Avenue, Sunrise Towers. Bond Street, South Main Street, Channel 3, 2345.

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Thanks for using the company's responding in Plymouth. Update from 911, Delta level. 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

0: 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Company's responding in Plymouth. 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

0: 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Color wise, they were putting in a light bulb. It sparked. 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There's an odor of plastic. The breaker had tripped. They did pull the bulb out. And they also lost water pressure as well. No illness. Plymouth Command from Lakes Region. Plymouth Command, update from DART. They're declining for incoming weather. They can reallocate the crew and send a ground crew if you'd like.
1: 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We'll just have trauma or death mode.
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Sector's in Belmont, 3 Tanker 1, building fire, 58, Route 129, Beanie's Bar and Grill in Loudoun. Extrusion to Belmont, 3 Tanker 1, building fire, 58, Route 129, Beanie's Bar and Grill in Loudoun. Route 106 South to Palato Ridge Road, 303.

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Thanks, Regina Gilmerton, 9 Engine 1, Barnes 6 Rescue 2, second alarm building fire, 58 Route 129, Beanie's Bar and Grill in Loudoun. Route 106 South to Plato Ridge Road, Capilleri, Channel 3, 306.

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Philbrook Avenue, Daniel Webster Highway, Channel 3, 750.

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0: 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Personnel alert Charlie Level, 724 North Main Street, Laconia Clinic. 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Personnel alert Charlie Level, 724 North Main Street, Laconia Clinic. 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
1: 13 Avon 5 responding, in the first floor elevator, 6-year-old male collapsed. 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

0: Lake Georgian Tilton Northfield, sick person alpha level 195 Oak Hill Road. Lake Georgian Tilton Northfield, sick person alpha level 195 Oak Hill Road. Stevens Road, Prospect Street, channel 3, 907.
1: Lake Georgian 21 ambulance is responding.
0: 21 ambulance responded. Outside, 51-year-old male was in an MVA a week ago and was not evaluated. His right hand is swollen and red, chronic pain, blood pressure 84/62, channel 3.

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0: 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With Laconia 13 Boat 1, Meredith EMS. 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Lake Winnipesaukee, as seen from 35 Pinnacle Park Road. Lake Shishina, Meredith. With Laconia 13 Boat 1, Meredith EMS. 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Lake Winnipesaukee, as seen from 35 Pinnacle Park Road. 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
1: Lake Surgeon, 13 Ambulance 5 responding, Union Ave.
2: 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Patient located in second floor, 69-year-old female that fell, injuring her shoulder. They did hear a crunch when she landed. Channel 3.

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1: Nitrogen answering 14, car 2.
0: 14, car 2, 14, C1, responding to 35, Pinnacle Farm.
1: 14, car 2, 14, C1, responding. Caller stated a group of kids in the water. There was an overturned aluminum boat as well as a kayak. About 10 kids in the water appear. Only one has a life vest on. Believe they accessed from Pinnacle Park access. It appears they weren't in distress. The caller asked them if they needed help, and they said no and were swearing at the caller. Channel 3.

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0: 7 Ambulance 1 responding. It's a 40-year-old female, dizzy, cold, questioning a blood pressure issue. Located in the safety department, they advise they will have someone guide you in, and there is a translator on site for the patient as well. 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
0: Yes, sir. Could you start me a slip? Myself and C5 will be responding back to the scene of yesterday's outside fire. Also be advised, no tone required.
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1: 21 Ambulance 3 responding. Say, patient located on second floor, apartment number 4, 60-year-old female, has Parkinson's, kind of frozen, weakness on the right-hand side, does have a history of Bell's palsy, also no stroke history, channel 3.

0: Make sure you know Franklin. 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
1: 7 ambulance, 1 respond.
0: 7 ambulance, 1 responding. 94-year-old female found on the floor, laceration on the back of her head and a bloody nose. It's still on the floor. Second floor, room 206, upper channel 3.

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0: 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Outside fire. Shaker Road at Pout Pond. Lakes Region to Belmont. Meet the police. Outside fire. Shaker Road at Pout Pond. Channel 5, 1142. 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

0: 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Lakes Region of Barnstead, Chespain Charlie Level, 7 Varney Road. Runs from Peacham Road to Webster Lane, Channel 3, 1146.
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1: 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A 60-year-old male feels like passing out. Nausea, dizziness, chest tightness, and he did consume some marijuana gummies. 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

Lake Street and Meredith EMS. Person passed out, Charlie Lovell. 238 Daniel Webster Highway, Concord Hospital Primary Care, Lake Street and Meredith EMS, fainting Charlie Lovell. 238 Daniel Webster Highway, Concord Hospital Primary Care, Lower Ladd Hill Road to Lower Terrace Avenue, Channel 3, 1201.

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1: 45 AM16 responding. Patient's located downstairs in the lab. Says 30-year-old female that just came out of the lab and had 60-year-old female that just came out of the lab and had passed out but is now awake. Channel 3.

0: Street into Franklin. 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
0: 7 Ambulance 1, 2-minute turnaround, 485 Ambulance 6 on scene.

0: 7 ambulance 1 responding to 7 Baldwin Street.
1: 7 ambulance 1 responding. Patients located in the 200 wing, room 214. It's an 80-year-old female. They're unable to arouse after giving her morphine from last night and is on dialysis. Channel 3.

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0: 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Can we start a stroke alert with the last known well of 1 hour ago?
1: 6 Ambulance 2 en route Concord Hospital, stroke alert, last known well, 1 hour ago. Any blood thinners?
0: Negative.
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0: Mike Shrugin and Guilford, injury from a fall alpha level 23 Liscombe Circle. Mike Shrugin and Guilford, injury from a fall alpha level 23 Liscombe Circle. Runs from Lakeshore Road, operate channel 3, 1216.
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0: 7 Ambulance 1 is going to be en route to Concord Hospital.
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1: 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The skin on her ankles is peeling. 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
2: 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Have a 77-year-old female, flu-like symptoms, chills, fever, dizzy the past 4 to 5 days, and all over pain, fibromyalgia, channel 3.

0: 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Lake Susan of Belmont, Caesars Alpha Level, 246 South Road. Runs from Meadow Lane to Twin Bridge Road, Channel 3, 1345.
1: Lake Susan, 3 Ambulance 1 responding.
0: 3 Ambulance 1 responding. A 57-year-old male had a seizure and was vomiting before the seizure, has a history of bowel obstructions. He does have a seizure disorder. This one's lasting longer than usual, and he has 1 milligram Ativan on board. Channel 3.

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0: 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They spoke to the resident. They're changing the batteries.
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Thornton on no medical problem. 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

0: Region of Campton Thornton, injury from a fall, Bravo level, 19 McClellan Road. Lakes Region of Campton Thornton, injury from a fall, Bravo level, 19 McClellan Road. Runs from White House Circle to Dan Webb Road, Channel 3, 1544. 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
1: 35 ambulance 2 responding. It's a 71-year-old female who fell into a brick hearth, struck her head, almost passed out, is now alert, still on the floor. 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

Lakes Regina Franklin ambulance. 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
0: 45 Ambulance 4 at Huggins Hospital.

Lexington to Bristol. Dog bite states for the police, 66 High Street. Lexington to Bristol. Dog bite states for the police, 66 High Street. Chestnut Street, Prospect Street, Channel 3, 1650.

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1: Four ambulance, three responding. Female bit by a dog, unsure where the injury is or if the dog is secure. Stage for PD, channel 3. Update from 911. So alpha level, 35-year-old female. She received a bite in the calf area. Minor extent of injuries. Unknown where the dog is now. Continue to stage.
0: Receive. 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

0: Lectures in Stratford, injuries from a fall delta level, 508 Stratford Road. Lectures in Stratford, injuries from a fall delta level, 508 Stratford Road. Knights Lane, Roberts Road, channel 3, 1635.
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1: Lakes Region from 21 Ambulance 3.
2: Answering 21 Ambulance 3.
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3: Lakers and 25 Allen 2 is responding.
2: 25 ambulance 2 responding. 95-year-old male fell yesterday with facial injuries. Today is not alert, not acting normally. It is a third-party caller, but the patient does know that an ambulance is responding. Channel 3.

0: Isogen Until Northfield, 21 Ambulance 3, responding. Unknown medical problem, 251 Main Street. Isogen Tilton Northfield, 21 Ambulance 3, responding. Unknown medical problem, 251 Main Street. Mechanic Street, Channel 3, 1638.
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2: 45 Ambulance 6 responding. The original building, Pines Unit, room 316A. 86-year-old male, not alert, vomiting, thick mucus, very lethargic, and he has osteomyelitis. 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
0: Can you just update that we will be transferring to Concord Hospital? Concord.
1: Ambulance 3, confirming you're diverting to Concord Hospital?
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1: 21 Ambulance 3, diverting Concord Hospital.

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1: 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That's what set off the alarm, as there is no fire. We did not receive any notifications from an alarm company.
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1: 45 ambulance 8 responding. The patient's a 4-year-old female. Fell on rocks, struck her head, has a cut on her lip and her head. She's not alert and sleepy, and they're coming from 3 Mile via boat to meet you at Shep Brown's. Channel 3.

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0: Lake Region Emeritus EMS, additional call injury from a fall, Bravo Level, 289 Daniel Webster Highway, Town Docks Restaurant. Lake Region Emeritus EMS, additional call injury from a fall, Bravo Level, 289 Daniel Webster Highway, Town Docks Restaurant. Runs from Lake Street to Oak Street, Channel 3, 1744.
1: Lakes Region, 45 Ambulance 6 responding.
0: 45 Ambulance 6 responding. Say 75-year-old male fell, head and knee injuries, still on the ground. Weighs approximately 350 pounds, located by the entrance, Channel 3.
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It's just 45 Mammal and 6 with lifting, 289 Daniel Webster Highway, Town Docks Restaurant, Lake Susan and Meredith. It's just 45 Mammal and 6 with lifting, 289 Daniel Webster Highway, Town Docks Restaurant, Lake Street to Oak Street, Channel 3, 1746.

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Lightning Alt Ninjas Mafal Alpha Level 119 Mount Major Highway. Winnie Avenue, Winnie Strum Lane, Channel 3, 1804.

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1: Tone on ambulance, sir, is fine. Odor propane in the building, 8 Pine Hill Road. 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
2: 1 ambulance, 1 responding.
1: 1 ambulance, 1 responding. 84-year-old female fell about 30 minutes ago with a wrist and shoulder injury. Count 3.

Lation Tilt Northfield, 21 Hamilton, sir, responding gas in the building, 8 Pine Hill Road. Lation Tilt Northfield, 21 Hamilton, sir, responding our gas in the building, 8 Pine Hill Road. Will Street, Aspen Road, Channel 5, 1806.

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0: Exogen at Tilt Northfield, difficulty breathing echo level, 15 foothills way. Exogen at Tilt Northfield, difficulty breathing echo level, 15 foothills way. Timberline Drive, Marsh Hill Circle, jail 31818.
1: Exogen 21 engine 2, ambulance responding from Sherwood Drive.
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0: 18 ambulance 2 responding.
1: 18 ambulance 2 responding. Stage for the police. 44-year-old male. Not alert. Does have diabetes. ETOH on board and may have taken drugs, but unsure and unknown if it was intentional or not. Could become aggressive towards responders. 203.

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1: Go ahead.
0: 8th ambulance 2, update from 91, it's Charlie Level. 44-year-old male, not alert. He's been drinking for the past 2 to 3 days. He does have a history of alcoholism. His blood sugar was last checked at 150 to 160. He's also making signal 21 threats.

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Exigent of Franklin, additional call, psychological problem, 49 Lake Avenue. 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